0: Trust me, I'm trying. Look, I'm concerned for you. We have to ask ourselves, is John Hightower's olive branch what we really want?
1: Please remember, the purpose of investment is profit. If John Hightower has benefited, why not you?
0: My dear investors, let me stress again.
2: 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We must look into the future.
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1: Different, we just give the different results in matters and standing. And
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3: 哎呀，下班了啊，不说工作了，好好享受美食。
2: 如果这件事情真是世奇做的，您打算怎么处理它？
3: 我这人呢，肯定是不喜欢被勒索，但是呢，我也不希望这事搞大。